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1: Hi, love you, Sissy. Never worried about boyfriends at all.

What the fuck is that? What the fuck is that? Hit that little bitch front or back. Pest control, who called about rats?

Indonesia is the most beautiful land in the universe. The land where we were born. The nation where we grew up. So many colors that live together in peace. With a million timeless treasures. With an abundance of natural wealth. Indonesia is not just wonderful. Indonesia is